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4: Now about the woman from the Jolokan, Osakuli, wait on the matter. Look at Osabisa, Ebina Jew, and Sengalita Mata, Kimuriana on Tafasang Masa, and Milena Hengabo Par, or what in the moment said 2050. You only had the vitamin, the mineral, the amino acid, some men who are the shocker of the Sakane, or take you a banana hata, Ibe, you broke a chile. Ebina Jew, you form your Tao Hapamu Puzo, who did pay to go down to our station in South Saratan. There's a number in 012-546-8937, Kappa 072-595-0198. 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
16: Birthday ya Top Tea Tiles. Rick, it's a bagatis with us in Mickey's a hand. Come by a retail at the Nico White Wall. It can never do Homer. Routed the 70s. 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Emerson Pedis appended a 10 PVA. Get 699.90. Rega got 2,500 cup of Vita. Whoever a time merits at the Tell their bag 19,000 cup of home makeover. Say so was the Dalaka 17 July, who is out the 1 August. Come around and lead the Behelo. 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
1: We know that in some BEE certificates they don't reflect the reality, and therefore there are ethical issues around the measurement of BEE and the practices of the verification industry on which we rely for data. Even though there's positive trends, no sector has actually met its targets in full. And when you compare sector by sector, you know, it's really a game of fine margins. The evidence is neither cause for celebration, but also not cause for abandoning the project.
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2: 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Can diversify their customer base to be sustainable thereafter. We can impose ESOPs as we do, but workers may not benefit if it is laden with debt and interest payments.
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5: 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Joe Lenski wa BBC wa tlaleha.
6: Arguably, you cannot really have a World Cup, and at the next Men's World Cup, Spain and Portugal are due to be the host nations, of course. But here we have all 55 nations from UEFA in Europe saying that they totally condemn these plans put forward by FIFA and they are willing to boycott the World Cup. It is quite an extraordinary development here. But in terms of all FIFA competitions, the most immediate concern for FIFA will be the Women's World Cup next year, which is being hosted in Brazil.
5: Kontraka ya mokwetliso bafana bafana Hugo Bruce ifitla pheletsong ga jeno. modulasetulo wa komiti ya setegeniki o SAFA Jack Maluleke o re ba lokela potlaka o fumana mokwetlisi e motšha wa setlhopha sa naga. 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
7: Yeah, we're done. It's a matter of the committee must sit down. The tax team has done its job. The committee must sit down and make a final recommendation. And you know, after we've done that, it's out of our hands, and we rely on the NEC, because the NEC are the ones who appoint coaches. So now we make a recommendation to say we want this one. Okay. And for the CEO to give a contract to a coach shall be mandated by the NEC to say, yes, we agree. This is a resolution of the NEC that Mr. Velile is appointed. And then we call another Velile to tell them that, no, indeed, we appointed the Velile.
5: Hare le kule sepeto sa dipapadi tse bapetseng maobane dipapadi tsa Wafcon tsentseng di tswela pele naheng ya Morocco ho group A. Senegal e hlotse Kenya ka ntlha e le nngwe ho noto. 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
8: We're not out of it yet, you know, we know what we need to do. The next game becomes a must-win game, which is going to be very important. And I think everybody's disappointed with the result. Everybody's disappointed with the performance. But we have to look towards the next game because we're still in it. You know, we're still on to want to qualify for the World Cup. But it's a must-win in the next game. And we obviously said how important this game is because then you're chasing in the group and we're chasing in the group and now it's up to us to raise our standards and show who we really are.
5: Ke buisana ka papadi ena ya Banyana Banyana le Ivory Coast le mohlaisi ebile e le sebohodisa dipapadi ho SABC Sport le monalapeng ho lesedi.

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1: Comrade Marathon can't go alone. Comrade Marathon must belong somewhere. And I'm always saying to the people, they must not scare the people. Comrade Marathon is going to take place next year. The only thing that needs to happen, the Comrade Marathon Association must learn to respect the provincial affiliates, must learn to respect the national affiliates.
0: Ke ne ke tlhophisetse kalo ditlhogo tsa ditaba tsa dipapadi seng gonao ka boela imamela tsona gape mo nago makumane ba kenye tlang ka mantaga ka yona nako ena go tswa go nna na ka moloi ka re ka moya o motle dipapadi.
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1: 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I do want to say I was uncomfortable at the moment to take anyone who is second command and after Advocate Johnson in IDEC. So the option was to take outside IDEC to find within the NPA in terms of the rules it does allow.
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2: The Standing Committee on Finance welcomes the appointment of the PIC board chaired by Honorable Deputy Minister Seiso Mohai. Honorable Mohai, a long-serving member of Parliament and the Free State Legislature, brings many years of experience of governance. The Standing Committee on Finance offers its support to the new board and the chairperson. We will meet the board soon to deal with issues of governance and to assure the workers that their hard-earned pensions are safe.
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3: Under Human Resource Management and Development, the branch has been tasked to commence with a process of analyzing the job profiles against CVs of the people who are holding the positions in IDEC. This analysis of all 146 staff members in IDEC will be completed by the 14th of August 2026. All employees in IDEC will undergo lifestyle audit as a matter of urgency. There will be an evaluation of all cases currently on the court roll to ensure that people are correctly charged.
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4: SABC at 90 years old is South Africa's greatest public institution, one that continues to empower, to unify, and to tell unique South African stories. And it's very exciting to see that the institution still plays such an important role in universal access and ensuring that South Africans are included and their voices are heard. You know, whether it was during apartheid or going all the way to democracy, in every milestone of this country, the SABC has been there. We are South Africa's greatest archivist. No one has the type of archives we have because we continue to be the most important storyteller, not just to South Africans, by the way. We also take South Africa to the rest of the world.

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1: 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This reform will support higher rates of economic growth, investment, and job creation.
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0: 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What's wrong about Doctor Duda? Ah, give another pay. What was I ever nice? I'll run your mela. I just got this. I got that.
1: But I get only see the one out of Tolam. The biggest one to drive at a hot breakfast show on the City FM. Africa Borra Retenga, Catalan or Catella, Arglobisana, Doctor Duda, Wamateba, Doctor Duda. I call Arca Calafat.
0: I will have 2026. Oh, Doctor Duda.
1: Ay, Wapola Henry Ritz and Calafati.
0: Kada, Nerhaula Silimo.
1: Yeah.
0: Nerhaula Silimo. Velko.
1: Yeah.
0: Misenye.
1: Oh, go, so go, so go, so go, so go, so go, so go, so go, so go, so go, so go, so go, so go, so go, so go, so go, so go, so go, so go, so go, so go, so go, so go, so go, so go, so go, so go, so go, so go, so go, so go, so go, so go, so go, so go, so go, so go, so go, so go, so go, so go, so go, so go, so go, so go, so go, so go, so go, so go, so go, so go, so go, so go, so go, so go, so go, so 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
6: la kwa vaya le when I think hore na put together it's 25 years now in the music game
5: gaming
6: yo
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5: ke hlonolo my brother game yena
6: at the end do what you love but my hlonolo
5: ai ntodinga ta my brother ntodinga ta game yena jwa lore o khona hore 25 tswantse o tshore ya no
6: ya
5: no no no no re tshe o bona ke le guy South African music ne hana jwa le 2026 hore ha o ka thubue ka South African music entertainment industry ka
6: 2026 enka bua ka South African music ne
5: yeah
6: it's the one that made me to be now more serious hore let me go back
5: yeah
6: and do this thing full time like
0: ke
6: ever before
0: ho fetuile chalete selengata
6: besides chalete
0: ai sele fast wetsala king ka 2026 e ring yentse u kentse petrol
6: ke it's the type of sound that I always enjoyed ke sa tsebo re itla crea breaking
5: yeah
6: you understand and all the tech combined because now I'm a technical somebody when it comes to music
5: yeah.
6: from studio production arranging to putting everything together so I'm that technical so heke bona about now these things are easily accessible to them and they're using them
5: yeah
6: and trust me there's nothing wrong about AI
5: yeah
6: there's nothing wrong about AI at all
5: and I said la kamare
0: yona
6: no no no wa bona since yeah. no disrespect our culture now
5: yeah
6: I say it's a sin
5: wa ha holo go batho ba ile ngore ba iphela ntwana
6: exactly I mean as a singer I mean you heal souls man your voice nje alone but this is no we
5: it thola vele it thola ntwana endle
6: ena yeah disrespect
5: yeah ntwana endle ena hangata ha re bua le wena re ka se bui le wena re sa bui ka mikhasa
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0: classic
5: 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We were saying now, right? No, good music now. Rebuaka Mikasa. Bali beile le resite a whole.
6: We've turned 15 years.
5: Yeah.
6: No gachu.
5: Hey.
6: Mikasa. And one of the big things that when I started Mikasa, I wanted to actually angira watsebeneri DJ.
5: Yeah.
6: But now my wish was, kebatla watu babone manu. Kitsibo dlala piano. Kitsibo, you know. To play along, been a while I'm DJing.
5: Yeah.
6: I didn't have that alone. And it was that band, there were few.
5: Yeah.
6: Thanks to Rhythmic Elements.
5: Yeah.
6: Thanks to Liquid Deep.
0: Yeah.
6: Ashin Tweke Batla.
5: Yeah.
0: Why Kopan?
6: Kimudim.
5: Yeah.
6: Kimu Gargi DJ one day in Santin, Wafita Lhua. La re le khopelo jema ka makalo re ke mang
5: yeah
6: wa bo wa fika Brian ya Moti the trumpeter
5: yeah
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5: yeah
0: la jema
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6: ka di nako tsa vinyl but you can remember
5: yeah
6: how tsena di CD
0: di CD yeah, yeah. Yeah.
6: Ne ba no
5: the stress ese se ga
6: no di tsa di le hantle
0: e bula sound
6: e bula sound
0: yeah
6: ba tsena USB
5: go tsa hapa sound
6: nanga speak to tamanga USB
5: what
6: I say so it always evolves
0: yeah.
6: And I love it.
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6: Yes. That's very much important. You have to understand hore ntwenana ke business.
0: Yeah.
6: So in business there's written contracts, there's written contracts.
0: Yeah.
6: You know, so where people most fail ke hore ba etsa music ka hore ba batla mnate ba le bala hore everything must be in paper, everything must be in, you know,
0: yes,
6: and then later on motho wa makala peanuts going down now asana chelete because he was depending only on the bookings, but now there's more revenues that natla mila ithole just because the papers are not in place. Then batoma mo qabana
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5: Yeah.
6: O makale pina ho idlala full wa makale re oh there's this verse. Oh, but you only used to that 30 seconds of the song. And then he idlala ya go pelo rao.
5: Ke so swa ke nako ya bana ba bana jwale what's happening what's all jwa
6: I think they always here my man mobile
5: yeah
6: they always on their phone
5: o bana ntwe ba yetsa ha o rua yetsa hi catch jwalo ka bona
6: I catch jwalo ka bona I think bona ba tsadile culture ya bona
5: yeah
6: in a certain way so le rona now and then I spend time on social media, mainly on TikTok. Keep on, and I start to see things changing.
5: Yeah.
6: So, but it's a different culture.
4: Yeah.
6: I feel like they must welcoming like culture in everyone. But
5: yeah.
6: It's not like that. Once you start spending time, you find it.
0: Dr. Duda me o na le singile encha o a tshoka nete hore ai ntwana etsa lang le hla korola mino e ntse hore ka nete a gutlele sedika dikweng sena sa re motsebela o mikasa fela ka nete ha isa le re 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
6: I think that's everyone's dream hore music wa hae o receive everywhere and thanks to the power of social media everything now is it's becoming global in a quick way
5: once
6: they receive you maybe ko London That's true.
5: Yeah, ne ri bua nneng are you are aware gore
6: 100%
5: e ka re tlo se ka bua le ka fashion ntho tse tlo bua ka old school tsele tsa bo bafana bafana se ntjha mara e khutla ka ile
4: yeah
5: a go shebile ke
4: di vups inda
5: ya khutla di ke fashion ke e tsona no le music una hana hana jwale ha holo holo South Africa mo but to say about our back to basics
6: yes I believe so simply because each and every popular song when I as a DJ bile o ka yutlo listen to the bass line and listen to the sound
4: yeah
6: o tlo bo ma Patricia Majalisa
4: yes
6: chiko twala
5: yeah
6: infused with the now thing. And all those songs are popular right now.
4: Nene huku tsa gale nene harapina o so ka huku ya brand o so ka
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4: Exactly.
2: Yeah.
3: Yeah, double disc.
2: Yeah, double disc. Yeah. O shebile Mike ete ha utso le ka ntlo. O shebile di ntontse di tshwana ha holo in terms of push up ina with the basic interview video Twilight TV. A ke tsebe ana jwalo se sebetsa jwa.
4: I think 50% has changed. For instance, on Sabina maybe today.
2: Yeah.
4: But that song already it's famous on TikTok or Facebook or Instagram. People know it before it even gets to the radio.
2: Yeah.
4: Well, understand. I'm sure Lilo na sometimes now utola pina strateng like just because muta asap ni.
2: Yeah, sharp about the strateng. Yeah. Well, yeah.
4: So it has changed a lot.
2: Yeah. Fela di basic jalo ka ke tsho ke di fence on so dumela gore le ha ile 2026. 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
4: Yeah, I think they're so entitled to their own space.
2: Yeah.
4: Like, this is my space.
2: Ntodi amata
4: I do whatever I can ngabua singwe le se.
2: Yeah. Yeah.
4: Understand. But I don't understand why they hate interviews.
2: Yeah. Ke ba hopotsa nne.
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4: I think more than anything else like ucho resound ya khale ya bo
2: yeah
4: na I was based on the quality of the music that I do to last forever so first things first kina na quality the cleanliness like ucho the technical things you know I think one of the big things tsiki lastly nka tsona is the sound still sounds

0: nkare e entswe no mari entswe ka michini ya gale
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0: yeah it's a pompa
1: yeah
0: you understand yeah. So yeah man
1: sana lwam re jwetse hoetsa hala
0: sana lwam it's I've never written anything for my kids you know so
1: baba ka e bon
0: by 3
1: pila
0: 5 the two didn't make it but always mention them
2: yeah no no tsama bo 9 10 yo lo ka bo given
0: no no no no
2: hey man over 12
0: I've never written anything for them and signally this idea or man kena le 3 year old nka mongalla bang pina because I'm not a singer but I had this idea kasanalam then thanks to Mashudu Lisboniso I invited them go studio barata the beat but definitely we'll jump
1: by palama
0: by palama like it was meant to be I had to given an ali
2: yeah
0: I had to 10 minutes
2: yeah
0: the way nevera takateng re ba ngwale ba fetse
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1: I know mamedi jwalo Dr. Duda we it's out on social media platforms o ka e loka
2: social media
1: yeah.
2: Instagram I am Dr. Duda dr_duda TikTok ke Dr. Duda Facebook Dr. Duda
0: Lady booking everything information we
1: Dr. Duda
2: they tell everything more missing it looks like bona mo TikTok ore
0: yeah
2: it's got so many numbers
0: ke ona boss wa ka
1: na so la le go tshoga ga
0: doctor
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1: 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They were questioned by the Mahlanga Commission regarding their alleged involvement in efforts to shield Julius Mkhwanazi from accountability. 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
2: The TSO is a key enabler of a successful competitive wholesale electricity market that is expected to deliver reliable and cost-effective electricity. This reform will support higher rates of economic growth, investment, and job creation.
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3: They will have to wait and see if other international football bodies follow what UEFA and CONCACAF have said. The sources that we have spoken to have begun suggesting that whilst they haven't lost faith in Gianni Infantino yet, that they are beginning to lose faith in the FIFA president's ability to govern the game

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1: 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So I was mainly involved in assisting in the Estina cases, the Denel, your Transnet cases, the PIC matters, matters that are emanating from the security sector, and the speaker matter.
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2: Head of Legal Kemi Bihari and Head of Human Resources Linda Klashega have been dismissed after an internal disciplinary hearing. They were questioned by the Madlanga Commission regarding their alleged involvement in efforts to shield Julius Mkhwanazi from accountability. 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
4: We are making a call to everyone who is eligible, particularly young people and first-time voters, that this is one opportunity that they do not want to miss, because active citizen participation is essential to a strong local democracy. By registering and voting, South Africans are able to help shape the leadership of their respective municipalities and the future of their communities.

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4: 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Mm-hmm. 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
2: 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becomes difficult because when you speak of science and technology innovation you bring an opportunity to those who have been disadvantaged previously so this has been an opportunity that's been created by Sasolfem not only Sasolfem you speak of University of Northwest you speak of a local government of which we are at the doorstep of service delivery towards our people. So we are not going only to rely on these stakeholders that have been engaging with Sasol. Us as a forefront of service delivery, it is also our responsibility. You remember the project that are coming in your SCZ, and when it comes on, you speak of hydro energy, you speak about us. What is our contribution as local government? So we are not going to rely to the stakeholders. You are also going to be partnershiping with Sasol and other stakeholders to see that this becomes a reality. It's most unfortunately is the last day of innovation of science and technology, but it leaves us, especially with the core departments that we have within our municipalities. We speak of environmental health and emergency services, which deals specifically to your air pollution and number of opportunities that are going to be created. When you speak of a local economic development or infrastructure, that is the space where us as local government, specifically district municipality, are coming in to be partners with Sasol and other stakeholders.
1: O santsaneng o bua ka kopano yena ya mmuso, re ka bua ka universities, ntle le ya Northwest fela le di university tse ding re shebile le yona industry ka bophara mohlomong ho bohlokwa ka kang hore kopano ye e tswele pele ho ya pele bakeng sa Fezile Dabi ka kakaretso mohlomong e seng le Fezile Dabi be fela Free State ka bophara le Africa Borwa ka bophara
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3: 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Professor Siyabonga, welcome to Lesedi FM.
4: Ke leboha.
3: Ke lebohile ke thabile haholo. Oh, Professor, let me say congratulations. 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So congratulations, Siyabonga.
4: Thank you very much, Siyabonga.
3: Siyabonga. Minister, let's start here. This innovation, everybody maybe would say, oh, this is a small thing, no, this is, but I know that you've took everything, all the power, all the money and everything. Why today's launch is so important for South Africans, not only South Africans, to the sector at its own?
4: Yes. Thank you very much, Esbongile. Firstly, we deliberately chose to come this month, the last day of July, which is our National Science Month, as part of showcasing what South Africa is able to do, especially our department working together with our partners like Sasol.
3: Mm-hmm.
4: This electrolyzer, to put it simply, that we are launching today, is part of building this alternative renewable source of energy,
3: mm-hmm.
4: which we call hydrogen or green ammonia, if mm-hmm. you like, which will act in future to provide energy, especially to transport and make sure that we keep the environment clean whilst at the same time providing the resources that are necessary for our economy to be able to work.
3: Mm-hmm.
4: We've been working closely with Sasol for quite a while now in producing hydrogen. Sasol, of course, is a leader, as your listeners, some of them at least may know, in producing oil from coal. And so they have got a certain understanding of such technologies, and they are also now amongst the leaders of producing new hydrogen.
3: Mm-hmm.
4: So this hydrogen that they are actually producing with this facility that we are launching today, we will need to scale it up so that we are able to produce this quite a lot. Just to give you an example, by the way, we are already testing hydrogen fuel cells already in South Africa. We worked with Anglo American to power the trucks, the big trucks that are working in the mines. People in the Free State will understand that because mm-hmm. they are mines here. Yeah? And also we are making another pilot with putting in this hydrogen fuel cells in scooters in KZN. Mm. So they are using this actually to drive scooters. So we already have experiments. So what we need, we hope that with Sasol doing this now, we'll be able to scale this up such that we can really begin to produce hydrogen fuel cells at scale so that we can have these alternative sources of energy.
3: Mm-hmm. Minister, the PEM electrolyzer was developed using South African publicly funded research. What does this achievement say to the country, to the researchers, and innovation capability?
4: I think what it says, first of all, is that our South African science and innovation system is relatively advanced. We are not where we would like to be. We would like to be much, much further than where we are. But our science system is quite a good science system. By the way, is the single largest on the African continent. And we have been able to produce many other things in our science system. Our task now is to be able to explain, which is why we appreciate this opportunity from Lesedi, to be able to tell the country what our science system is about, and also for people to understand that science is very important for people's livelihoods. Sometimes people take science as big words that are confusing, but it's about solving our problems. It was our scientists, for instance, who first came up with that, no, COVID-19 is not only what we've seen. There is another variant or another type of COVID-19. Mm-hmm. We're the first ones to come up with that in South Africa. Remember, also South Africa was the first to do a heart operation, heart replacement. So there are many other examples of South African science that we are producing that can actually change the lives of our people to be better. The aims of science is to make the lives of our people to be better in so many ways. Like now we are producing alternative and renewable sources of energy. So this shows the prowess of South African science, but also we still need to do much more in order to be able to produce many things. I don't have time. I could be talking about many other things that have been produced through our science system. Mm-hmm.
3: Mm-hmm. Minister, lastly, looking forward, as the minister, what is the role maybe you see science, technology, and innovation playing in driving the economy, not only the economy, job creations in South Africa?
4: Yes, of course. Science is very important. Someone was asking me, what are you doing with industry now, Minister, when he saw me in a conference on industrialization? What has science got to do with industrialization? As a matter of fact, we cannot industrialize now without using science in this day and age, in terms of modern knowledge that we actually need. We need industrialization for job creation. That's the primary goal. We produce products, but it's largely in order to create jobs for our people. New technologies also give rise to new industries that have not been there, that come up as a result of the use of science. Like the hydrogen economy, we foresee it as growing into a very big industry, and also it's going to create thousands and thousands of jobs in future. So science is very fundamental in building a job creating economy moving forward, but also being a modern economy in the sense that we are able to use modern things. Of course, also our science should help us to balance that. We don't produce so much science that we get rid of jobs, but that also we are able to keep jobs. But the challenge is that we've got to make sure that we raise the level of education in our country for our population so that they are able to benefit from the kinds of jobs that we are actually going to create. So science is important for our future. Without science, we are not going to be able to move much forward, I'm afraid to say.
3: Minister, thank you very much for your time. Re thabile re le Basotho gore le tshebeletsong ya rona Basotho re a leboa.
4: Re a leboa haholo man. Nna ke boa Sezulu.
3: Sezulu. lebile haholo
4: minister. Thank you very much.
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3: The N1 was closed since the time of this accident. Northbound motorists must turn off at Tromsburg and take the R717 to Edinburgh for 40 kilometers, then rejoin the N1 to Bloemfontein. Southbound motorists must turn off at Edinburgh, take the R717 to Tromsburg, and then rejoin the N1 to Cape Town. The road will remain closed and will reopen once the scene has been cleared. The department urges all road users to drive carefully, obey speed limits, and stay alert, especially during long distance travel.
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10: I'm more of a radio person than a TV person. You know, when TV was introduced, it was the, you know, the black and white TV, and we had to go and pay 5 cents, you know, just to go and watch the TV, you know, the children TV programs in the afternoon. I think what's really standing out for me is the diversity. 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
3: Sitting here now and having a look at that, you can positively confirm that this is not the Section 27 that Ms. Ramsamy showed you on the 6th of December.
4: No, this is not the Section 27 that I saw.
3: Furthermore, you recount in your statement at paragraph 25 that you had a discussion with Ms. Ramsamy afterwards where you confirmed to her that this is not the affidavit she showed you. Is that correct?
4: That is correct, Chair.
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5: The N1 was closed since the time of this accident. Northbound motorists must turn off at Tromsberg and take the R717 to Edinburgh for 40 kilometers, then rejoin the N1 to Bloemfontein. Southbound motorists must turn off at Edinburgh, take the R717 to Tromsberg, and then rejoin the N1 to Cape Town. The road will remain closed and will reopen once the scene has been cleared. The department urges all road users to drive carefully, obey speed limits, and stay alert, especially during long-distance travel.
0: Afri Forum ya mohetse ka diatla tse pedi qetwa kabinete ya o tshela monwana katoloso ya nako ya tsebetso ya di license tsa o ganna makoloi go tloa o dilemo tse 5 ya o tse 10. 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
6: We welcome the decision and we are convinced that it will certainly help to reduce the backlog. It might not entirely solve all problems in the whole system of driver licensing, but it is certainly beneficial.
0: SABC e bolela hore lefapha la yona la ditaba le bile le kabelo ya bohlokwa setšhabeng ha e sa le ho tloha ka selemo sa 1950. 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
7: I've been at the SABC for over 34 years, and during the 90-year history of SABC, we as the news division have played an important role. From the humble beginnings of the 17th of July 1950 and the bilingual radio station, we have developed into a multi-platform, multilingual division that brings news to every community in South Africa as well as the African continent. We celebrate with SABC Corporate their 90-year anniversary, and we are proud to be associated with a strong and growing brand. Happy birthday.
0: Sepolesa se tshwere batho ba babedi ka ho nka tšhelete ka mahahapa ho baahi Khayelitsha, Cape Flats. 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
8: During a search of the premises, members recovered the AK-47 assault rifle with 13 rounds of ammunition as well as an imitation firearm. Two suspects aged 28 and 32 were arrested on charges of the illegal possession of a firearm, ammunition and an imitation firearm. Recovery of high-powered firearm is significant as it may have prevented a serious violent crime, including the possibility of a mass murder, from taking place. The suspects are expected to appear in the Khayelitsha Magistrate's Court once they have been formally charged.

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0: Womaka and Womaka, tshebeletso e ratwang le Sedi FM. 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
1: On the matter of Mr. Adams, Mr. Fadil Adams, we've had quite a number of queries in this regard, particularly because he had taken to social media. In light of that, we had received quite a number of queries, and we can now confirm that Mr. Adams, one, we first served him with a Rule 3 notice in October 2025, last year, and we have now confirmed that he will appear under subpoena before the commission on the 11th of August 2026.
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3: amongst,
2: that.
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4: Due to the severity of the crash, some remains were initially counted more than once. The bus has now been recovered and placed back on its wheels. Road recovery operations are still underway and the N1 diversion remains in place until further notice. 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
1: 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And as we advance transitioning in making sure that we complete these projects, I give you three things. One, just energy transition is not on paper, it's real. Two, Siriti is not a coal miner. We're not greenwashing, we are an energy business. We will dictate the agenda and we'll work with you.
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2: 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In light of that, we had received quite a number of queries, and we can now confirm that Mr. Adams, one, we first served him with a Rule 3 notice in October 2025, last year, and we have now confirmed that he will appear under subpoena before the Commission on the 11th of August 2026.
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3: We welcome the decision and we are convinced that it will certainly help to reduce the backlog. It might not entirely solve all problems in the whole system of driver licensing, but it is certainly beneficial.
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4: 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The bus has now been recovered and placed back on its wheels. Road recovery operations are still underway and the N1 diversion remains in place until further notice.

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2: Yes.
0: How has he been?
2: Hey,
0: you might have a fair. The lyrics are loaded to make our fair over. Hot about she some. Jolo Kara say, Rebuile, let some sort of matter let DJ Zintle. May DJ Zintle, EP. Outlaw, ya boo. Jolo Kapa by your high names, but you will never know. DJ Zintle, like Ricky.
2: And Vele, and Vele. And Vele, Kimam Muruti. Yabo.
0: DJ Zintle, what's a Lanka EP? Le plan angle, le magic.
2: So EP is dropping on the 5th of August. It's a collection of work between me and the guys. Mm-hmm. We've been working since the beginning of the year. 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
5: Ke sedi FM drive, that afternoon drive ka labohlano, e robong fela metsotso re re libile horeng ya bohlano. 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Njenge mali ya tlalo bapala radio today.
6: No, I think so. Because this guy, yeah, maybe. Yeah, as guys see the radio, yeah. Yeah, because we only dropped it last Friday. Yeah, okay. So,
5: radio DJs in.
6: Yeah.
5: Akor kenyetse yona moyeng. 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
6: Yeah. So nge introduce ne. Okay. 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Keeping at the chase in Lady Gang, Sindo Listo, Tobane White, Navy Womkulo, DJ Lace, and Fang Tone Wabantuana. 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
1: Yeah, no, hi. Yo. 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Mara DJ Zinhle halana ne kiki eli. Because rito song of the year couple of the song of the year
2: because send badala we need more time to just
0: yeah.
2: And also tina we're not making the music that our music builds over time. It's not gonna trend this week and it's gone. No tina, it build up here too is long and smooth. Yeah, well, it's agcane, so we need to take time. So it's jingizo go thanda thanda thanda.
0: This is incredible. Njengemali itswile ning re fumana di DSPs nighting
2: e phume last week njengemali but ngoboshilwe nge 5 August i EP iya dropper and then nge 9 August we're going to Z Nation Fest.
0: Aha.
2: Yes.
0: Okay. Z Nation Fest 9.
2: Yes, 9th of August. It's a Sunday, Monday, a holiday. Oh. Get your tickets, guys. We just confirmed an artist that I can't announce, but mina ngizothiwa wa wa ta da da da da wa wa da da da da da ya ya ya sala ya pula
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2: We can't announce the artist yet, but get your tickets for Z Nation Fest because he's also on the lineup. There's a lot of people on the lineup. Yo, if I were to start now, angeke izisiqet. 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
1: Today represents more than the completion of an infrastructure project. This project underscores the value of partnership between government, Eskom, the private sector, finance institutions and companies, and I want to commend the company that has built these turbines that have enabled this project to be where it is. I hear it is the largest turbine company in the world.
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2: We have noted a spike in incidents of courier vehicles being targeted by criminals in the province. We therefore advise courier companies and in particular their drivers to exercise caution and remain alert when making deliveries in unfamiliar and high-risk areas. It is important for courier companies to conduct risk assessments at all times.
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3: I've been at the SABC for over 34 years, and during the 90-year history of SABC, we as the news division have played an important role. From the humble beginnings of the 17th of July 1950 and the bilingual radio station, we have developed into a multi-platform, multilingual division that brings news to every community in South Africa as well as the African continent. We celebrate with SABC Corporate their 90-year anniversary, and we are proud to be associated with this strong and growing brand. Happy birthday.
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3: Obviously, it was tough at first, you know. Thank you to the club, you know, for giving me the few days to go see his family. But, you know, after, you know, that is my job, you know. I have to work, you know. There's family, you know, who I have to feed and stuff. And that's how I got on with my business, you know, because I have to work. It's my job. Yeah, obviously, it was shocking, you know. But like I said, you know, what can I do, you know? Things happen, you know. God knows the reason why he took Jaden, you know. So it's for me, you know, to have strength, man up, you know. And do something that I love, and that's playing football.
2: Ati ya mamedi hosane Baba Khania ba o leng basireletsi ba sekola mona ho Betway Premiership ba tlo thakgola sehla ka ho thulana le ditlabotjha e leng Milford FC ka mona ka Orlando Amstel Arena ho reng ya boraro thapama mme he a Police hore ha ba lokela hore ba halale sehlopha seo ho hangfela.
3: I watched them a few times when they were playing in FD, you know, a very good team, you know. I never underestimate any team, you know, because it will always be difficult, you know. Teams make it always difficult, you know, when they play against us. So, but we're ready, you know. Our preseason went well. Today it went well, you know. We have a whole week so to prepare, and we're ready.
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4: 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thinks and you know and as well I'm pretty sure that everyone now is trying to come up with a new idea that the other one doesn't know and that's the trickiest part of the game but I'm looking forward I know that he likes to play an entertaining football and I want as well to play an entertaining football and I'm pretty sure that it will be a very very good game to watch
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1: Last year, we made a choice to have lower inflation. Yes, we have now been hit by a shock that was completely exogenous and has nothing to do with our choices. But shocks will happen. For the SARB, our job is to ensure inflation reverts to target. Monetary policy does not control the prices of individual goods and services, but we do have a lot of influence over the longer run buying power of the rand across a broad purchase basket, and we intend to protect that.
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1: 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It has been time in the making, and I would say about a year and a half after I'd met with the president, after I had associated with the various members of the legislature, that one thought this actually makes sense.
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1: Last year we made a choice to have lower inflation. Yes, we have now been hit by a shock that was completely exogenous and has nothing to do with our choices. But shocks will happen. For the SARB, our job is to ensure inflation reverts to target. Monetary policy does not control the prices of individual goods and services, but we do have a lot of influence over the longer run buying power of the rand across a broad purchase basket, and we intend to protect that.

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0: Alright, DJ, my DJ, Shaz. 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